0: Alice Cooper Show. Alice E-Mails.
1: Hi, Alice. My first concert was seeing you and Zappa's Mothers of Invention in Tucson back in 1972. It was wild. You were scarier in public than I would have thought. Any cool stories about touring with Frank? Love you. Patty Murch. Going out with the Mothers and opening for them with Wild Man Fisher. You know, I mean, Zappa had this reputation for being the biggest freak of all time at that time. And Frank was probably the most serious musician I'd ever met in my life. He was very, very serious. On stage, he was absolutely insane. Now, let me just get one thing straight. In 1972, we were not touring with Frank Zappa. If you saw us in 72, we were doing our own headlining shows. We hadn't played with Frank since 1969. So I think you might have your numbers wrong there, but we did open for Frank a lot. Don't worry, Patty. Our memories go at this point.

1 year ago today, John Michael Osborne, known as Ozzy, died at his home in Buckinghamshire, England. He was 76 years old. It was only 17 days after the last concert he would ever play. Of course, Ozzy and I became very good friends over the years, and he was one of a kind. Ozzy was one of those guys that was a unique human being. Very funny, very, you had to listen to what he was saying, because he did kind of speak a lot of the British kind of under his breath stuff. Great sense of humor. So in honor of Ozzy, here's Crazy Train.

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1: You're back in your happy place. Whenever you get stressed out or sad, just close your eyes and picture this disgusting place. Anyway, we got lots coming up. Movie Music Madness from the Chili Peppers. Then, Tales from the Attic about the time I got a pie in the face. So let's get to it.

Back in 1993, the movie Coneheads was released, based on the reoccurring Saturday Night Live sketch about a family from the planet Remulac who get stranded on Earth and try to pass as ordinary Americans despite having enormous pointy skulls. Dan Aykroyd, Jane Curtin reprising their original SNL roles with Chris Farley in a supporting part. The movie tanked and the studio was baffled, but the soundtrack was a big hit. One of the songs featured in the movie was Red Hot Chili Peppers' Soul to Squeeze. Here's from the Coneheads, Red Hot Chili Peppers.

I want to tell you about the day I got a pie in the face, and I want to be clear up front. It was one of the greatest moments of my life. I grew up in Detroit, and in Detroit, when you came home from school at lunchtime when you were 6 years old, you watched Soupy Sales. You had lunch with Soupy, and then you went back to school. This was a children's TV show hosted by one of the great comedic minds in American entertainment, a man named Milton Suppman, who had grown up in the South, fought in World War II, got into radio, moved to Detroit in the early 50s, and invented a show built almost entirely around a pie in the face. Soupy Sales was so funny, and he was like definitely appealing not just to the kids, but to the older people too, because there was a lot of stuff going on that went way over the kids' heads. Soupy was like an amazing, amazing, funny character. And then he redid the show in Los Angeles and said, do you want to come on the show and get a pie in the face? And I went, well, that would be an honor, being that Sinatra got a pie in the face. Everybody that ever came on the show got a pie in the face. And it was a very funny bit. You could probably find it somewhere on the internet. But he said, here's the trick. If you let the audience see that you know it's coming, it's not funny. You've got to get a pie in the face just out of nowhere. So you can't telegraph it. In other words, you can't squint and turn your head. You just got to take the pie right in the face. I got it.

0: Hi, this is Alice Cooper. Thanks for turning the nub to Bob. 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
1: Das war die Alice Cooper Show bei Radio Bob, Deutschlands Rockradio.